with my hammer at a window. I put sponge stoppers in my ears, but I can't stand those things for more than a few minutes. Finally, I put my head between two pillows. It is the same every night. I love it. I need it. Without you, I could not live. I would not have written this poem, I yell, the window dangling half on, half off.

terribly important, but the essence of science is to bring it, to realize it, to implement it. And I think one of the things about creativity is to absolutely know where and how one could actually prove this. Now, I know there's a lot spoken about Popper's approach to this, in which one should actually work out ways of disproving one's theory. Of course, Popper, I don't think, is too cognizant of the psychology of scientists. He may know something about the philosophy of science, but you find me a scientist who's actually going to sit down and work a way out of disproving his result. Because most of us, realizing the pernicketiness of nature and the unreliability of nature, have to work hard to prove our results. Because the first time an experiment is done, it's likely not to work. Not because the theory is wrong, but just because the whole entropic universe is reaching us instantly, we start to dabble in it.

0: Bill Gaither.
1: In fact, I very little, I very seldom carry any cash on me.
0: Bill Gaither.
2: Wasilla Store. 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If you're looking for a mattress, shop the competition then and come on into my store both in Wasilla and Anchorage.

0: Sir, your male buddy inspectors only have jurisdiction at the federal level, not state.
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for them. 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I don't want to rule or conquer anyone. I should like to help everyone if possible. Jew, Gentile, black man, white. We all want to help one another. Human beings are like that. We want to live by each other's happiness, not by each other's misery. We don't want to hate and despise one another. In this world, there's room for everyone. The good earth is rich and can provide for everyone. The way of life can be free and beautiful. But we have lost the way. Greed has poisoned men's soul, has barricaded the world with hate, has goose-stepped us into misery and bloodshed. We have developed speed, but we have shut ourselves in. Machinery that gives abundance has left us in want. Our knowledge has made us cynical, our cleverness hard and unkind. We think too much, feel too little. More than machinery, we need humanity. More than cleverness, we need kindness, gentleness. Without these qualities, life will be violent, and all will be lost. The aeroplane and the radio have brought us closer together. The very nature of these inventions cries out for the goodness of men, cries out for universal brotherhood, for the unity of us all. Even now, my voice is reaching millions throughout the world, millions of despairing men, women, and children, victims of a system that makes men torture and imprison innocent people. To those who can hear me, I say, do not despair. The misery that is now upon us is but the passing of greed, the bitterness of men who fear the way of human progress. The hate of men will pass, and dictators die, and the power they took from the people will return to the people. And so long as men die,

naturally interpret the world pictorially. That is to say, we imagine that what goes on is more or less like what we see. But in fact, this likeness can only extend to certain formal logical properties expressing structure, so that all we can know is certain general characteristics of its changes. It's a bit like the relationship between a piece of orchestral music as playing and the same piece of music as the score. The resemblance is of such a sort that when you know the rules, you can infer the music from the score or the score from the music. We can infer just so much about nature as a stone deaf person could infer about music. But a deaf person could ask a hearing one about music. We do not have that advantage. In the last analysis, we cannot be quite sure that the scores represent anything but themselves. Assuming the utmost that can be claimed for physics, it does not tell us what it is that changes, or what are its various states. It only tells us such things as that changes follow each other periodically, or spread at a certain speed. We are in the process of stripping away what is merely imagination in order to reach the core of true scientific knowledge. The theory of relativity has accomplished a very great deal in this respect, and in doing so has taken us nearer and nearer to bare mathematical structure. To the non-mathematical mind, the abstract character of our physical knowledge may seem unsatisfactory. From an artistic or imaginative point of view, it is perhaps regrettable. But from a practical point of view, it is of no consequence. Abstraction

0: and Winnie the Pooh floated down to the ground. But his arms were so stiff from holding onto the string of the balloon all that time that they stayed up in the air for more than a week. And whenever a fly came and settled on his nose, he had to blow it off. And I think, but I'm not sure, that that is why he was always called Pooh.
1: Is that the end of the story?
2: That's the end of that one. There are others.
1: About Pooh and me?
2: And Piglet and Rabbit and all of you. Don't you remember? Don't you remember?
1: I do remember. I do remember. And then when I try to remember, I forget.

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0: Nice winter wonderland motif. Are the dicks small because it's cold or what?
1: You're listening to
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3: Take it.

0: Nikola Tesla, a Serbian immigrant turned American and veteran physicist, is known for his revolutionary scientific contributions to the field of electricity and magnetism during the late 19th and early 20th century.
1: Tesla's patents and theoretical research became the basis of the modern alternating current electric power system that ushered in the second industrial revolution. After beating out homegrown inventor Thomas Edison in the so-called War of the Currents, Tesla became regarded as America's greatest electrical engineer and hailed as the man who invented the 20th century.
0: While Tesla's fame rivaled others of his era, he became vilified as a mad scientist because of his eccentric personality and bizarre assertions about what were then considered far-fetched theories. A man ahead of his time, his work on electromagnetism

will now go to 5-1 with Technics 9213, which deal with a knife attack. Like the gun, the knife is an extremely lethal weapon. Great care and good judgment must prevail when you are confronted with both these weapons. When practicing these moves, you should of course use simulated weapons as previously mentioned. In a knife attack, the defender must move with great speed and precise timing, always keeping his eyes on the wrist of the knife man. His movements must be fast, just like a cat. They should be swift and agile at the right time. The key to knife defenses lies in the ability of the defender to obtain control of the attacker's knife hand, and then follow through with an effective counter. The defender should stand to look at that of a baseball catcher. That is, your legs should be spread for good balance as you face your attacker squarely, and your knees should be slightly bent. Your body should lean forward in the waist, and your hands should be extended before you. Your midsection away from the knife, thereby offering maximum body protection. Okay, let's try technique 9. Downward free thrust. Attacker, raise the knife for a downward thrust as shown in figure 40. Defender, from your defensive stance, step forward with your left.

Two servants were there. They seemed to be attending some sort of ceremony, a human sacrifice. The two men were praying, and they had blood on their lips. I was so afraid something had happened to you, I rushed back to your room. You were sleeping quietly. I thought I had a hallucination.

0: That one there's the penis pump.
1: That's no
0: wait
1: fair.
0: Up,
1: you're
0: wait
1: no
0: up. Holy cow, I'm totally going so fast. Oh, fuck!
2: Punk.
0: Oh my god, I don't know what to do.
3: Hey, what the fuck are you kids doing on my fucking lawn? And don't look at me when I'm fucking talking to you.
0: Help me.
3: Get that kid off my eyes, you little wankers. Alright, give him the stick. Don't give him the stick.
0: Do you know my dad?
4: Oh, G.I. Joe.
5: 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A Apatosaurus nuts. I guess that was funnier on the crapper.
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0: Temperatures out there right now, Patty. We are seeing a 58-degree reading in San Rafael, Napa at 59, Oakland showing 61, Livermore at 61 as well. It's an even 60 in San Francisco.
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2: I'm Mark Seelig in Oakland, where an 11th-hour court order keeps a brain-dead teenager on a ventilator until next week.
3: It looks like when we come down to the wire, we're just really scrappy and we're able to make something happen.
4: And this is Chris Malippi in San Mateo. A dry winter raises fire concerns in the Bay Area.
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0: to address objections to this entire topic of discussion, which take the approximate form government is easy. You just find the best man and put him in charge. All social problems are easy if you can just do the right thing. Infantile recommendations will always be with us. There are two general lines of democratic apologetics. The first, and politically by far the strongest, is essentially religious. For our purposes here, we only suggest that it is quite satisfactorily represented by Jacques Rousseau, and that its fundamental principle is popular sovereignty. Only civilizational calamities can come from it. The second line of apology is far more serious, theoretically engaging, and politically irrelevant. It understands democracy as a mechanism tasked with the solemn responsibility of controlling government. Any effective control mechanism works by governing behavior under the influence of feedback from actual performance. In biology, this is achieved by natural selection upon phenotypes. In science, it is achieved by the experimental testing of theory, supported by a culture of open criticism. In capitalist economics, it is achieved by market evaluation of products and services, providing feedback on business performance. According to systems theoretical defenses of democracy, it works by sensitizing government to feedback from voters, who act as conductors of information from actual administrative performance. This is the sophisticated liberal theory of democracy.
1: There's no problem leading a double life. It's the triple and quadruple lives that get you in the room.

nhưng mẹ anh cứ lớp ứng mà lớp.

0: If you want a long cigarette, smoke the best of all long cigarettes. 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And that's why Fatima has a much different, much better flavor and aroma than any other long cigarette. That's why Fatima has more than doubled its smokers coast to coast. So, enjoy Fatima, the best of all long cigarettes.
1: It's wise to smoke extra mild Fatima.
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stronger gust catches the cloud and twists a spindle of rifted darkness through its heart. A gash in the damp gray, which, thrust apart, reveals black depths a moment. Then the mists shut down again. A white, uneasy sea heaves round the climbers and beneath their feet. He strains on upwards through the wind and sleet, poised, or swift moving, or laboriously lifting his weight. And if he should let go, what would he find down there? Down there below the curtain of the mist. What would he find beyond the dim and stifling now and here, beneath the unsettled turmoil of his mind? Oh, there were nameless depths. He shrank with fear. The hills, more glorious in their coat of snow, rise. Chuck.

好的好的

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1: Excuse me, I'm going to have to ask you to leave. 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

light travels 300,000 kilometers, about 186,000 miles. It travels from the sun to the earth in about 8 minutes, and from the stars in anything from 4 years to several thousand million. Of course, we cannot place a clock on the sun, send out a flash of light from it at 12 noon Greenwich Mean Time, and have it receive the Greenwich at 12:08 p.m. Our methods of estimating the speed of light are those we apply to sound when we use an echo. We can send a flash to a mirror and observe how long it takes for the reflection to reach us. This gives the time for the double journey to the mirror and back. If the distance to the mirror is measured, then the speed of light can be calculated. Methods of measuring time are nowadays so precise that this procedure is used not to calculate the speed of light, but to determine distances. By an international agreement made in 1983, the meter is the length of the path traveled in vacuum by light during a time of 1/299792458 of a second. From the physicist's point of view, the speed of light has become a conversion factor to be used for turning distances into times. It now makes perfectly good sense to say that the sun

And our spirit remains in every program we design.

A medicine cabinet? What's it doing here? Aspirin?

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Citron lives up to the 2020 trend of wanting to feel better with the choices we make. 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Moments Notice offers botanical hues with a mix of gray and blue. It's a color you've got to try. And finally, Four Vines is a great compromising color when trying to decide between blue, green, and gray.

outside the hotel where Kim, my newest, prettiest girl, was cribbing. Jesus. I would be glad to drop the last haul off so I can get to my own hotel to nurse my nose with cocaine and be alone. Any good pimp is his own best company. His inner life is so rich with cunning and scheming to outthink his hoes. As Kim got out, I said, good night, baby. Today is Saturday, so I want everybody in the street at noon instead of 7 tonight. I said noon, not 5 minutes after or 2 minutes after, but at 12 noon sharp, I want you down. Got it, baby? She didn't answer, but she did a strange thing. She walked into the street around the hall to the window on my side. She stood looking at me for a long moment, her beautiful face tense in the dim dawn. Then in her crisp New England accent, she said, are you coming back to my pad this morning? You haven't spent a night with me in a month, so come back, okay? A good pimp doesn't get paid for screwing. He gets his payoff for always having the right thing to say to a whore right on lightning tap. I knew my poor whores were flapping their ears to get my reaction to this beautiful bitch. A pimp with an overly fine bitch in his stable has to keep his game tight. Whores constantly probe for weakness in a pimp. I fitted a scary mask on my face and said in a low, deadly voice, bitch, are you insane? No bitch in this family calls any shots or muscles me to do anything. Now take your stinking yellow ass upstairs to a bath and some shut-eye and get in the street at noon like I told you. The bitch just stood there, her eyes slitted in anger. I could sense she was game to play the string out right there in the street before my horse. If I had been 10 years dumber, I would have leaned out of that hog and broken her jaw, put my foot in her ass. But the joint was too fresh in my mind.

0: for the young counselors at Camp Crystal Lake, Friday the 13th was a very unlucky day. A 24-hour nightmare of horror that could only end in death. Friday the 13th, rated R, under 17, not admitted without parent.
1: Do you have any other flavors besides dirt pie?
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1: Well, enough of all this junk. Let's take a little walk down memory lane.

0: first started working on the soundtrack, I started working with these sounds that I had recorded. These gong-like sounds that are actually U.S. Army missiles. But that was not really enough to flesh out a full soundtrack for the whole week for the Zen Garden. And I started thinking about other sounds that would really relate to a Zen Garden where you might sit and meditate about it. Nature, if not your Buddhist nature, maybe just nature in general. And that nature at Burning Man is really silent. There's not the usual sounds that we hear in nature.
1: Of things like animals, and things like the only animals we tend to hear are the humans running around loose. So I thought those would be really good elements for the soundtrack at the Zen Garden.

The soundtrack is computer-generated and composed of 19 different scenes, such as a dawn bird chorus or just after a thunderstorm. The computer knows what scenes make sense to follow other scenes. So, for example, if you hear thunder now, 5 minutes from now, you'll either hear an intense rainstorm overhead, or you might hear just a light rain as the thunderstorm bypasses you. Sounds added to them, again appropriate to the scene. I researched the animals normally found in the vicinity and also throughout the Black Rock Desert. The animals heard are appropriate to the time of day, so birds in the morning and coyotes at night, for example. The computer is assisted by rules like those and composes the rest of the soundtrack, which must last for the entire festival, one full and continuous week, 24 hours a day.

0: I just wanted to come here. To Winkie. This Winkie's. Okay.
1: Why this Winkie?
0: It's kind of embarrassing. Go ahead. I had a dream about this place.
1: Oh boy.
0: See what I mean? Okay. So you had a dream about this place. Tell me. Well, it's the second one I've had. But they're both the same. They start out bad. I'm in here. But it's not day or night. It's kind of half night, you know? But

0: which is to be hath already been, that which is now hath already been to be, and that which is now.
1: For the first time in the history of the world, a young girl climbed into a tree one day. She climbed down from the tree next day. God bless her.
2: Something is happening that is not happening.
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2: Something is happening which is not happening at all.

already been, that which is now and already been. There is no remembrance of former things.

0: Now, stop athlete's foot from spreading through your family. NP27 treatment roots out athlete's foot, penetrates below skin surface where others can't reach, even into toenails. NP27 liquid stops itch, relieves pain, promotes healthy tissue. 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

0: Or am I thinking of somebody else?
1: Old Green. That's not the guy I want. That's him.
0: Yeah, I'm talking about in real life.
1: Oh.
0: Somebody in real life got shot through the eyeball. Who was that? Well, no, Larry, many people in real life who got shot through the eyeball. I'm just saying that Big Dillinger was one.
1: It's really good aim.
0: No, that ain't really good aim.
1: How is that not really good aim, Tom?
0: That's 100 fucking cops shooting 1,000 bullets a minute. One of them's bound to go through somebody's fucking eyeball.
1: Oh. Eyeball. Eyeball. Eyeball.
0: You ever shoot a guy in his eyeball?
1: I stabbed a guy in his ear once. Ice pick. Right in his fucking ear.
0: Yeah, see, that'd be a different subject. That'd be ears.
1: What's the matter with you, Tommy?
0: Nothing's the matter with me.
1: Nervous because we're killing a chick?

0: I'm running away from home. My parents are mean. Where will you go? I'm not sure, but I'll show them.
1: That's right. You'll show them how mean you can be.
0: Shipwreck!
1: Isn't it better to try to solve problems instead of running away from them?
0: I could try talking to my parents again.
1: Yeah, tell them how you feel. And remember, running away
0: leads nowhere. Now I know. And knowing is half the battle.
2: G.I. Joe!
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0: monitor your dive through this guy's brain. I can't even give you a backup in a place like this.
1: Let's go.
0: Yeah?
2: Thanks. David, I'm not going to let you die over this thing. If it looks like you've gone in too far, I'm pulling the plug and taking you home. But as long as I'm here now, when we've come this far, well, I might as well stay here and see how it all turns out.
1: I'm going in now.

combination of text and sound, and it is sort of a canonic exploitation of words alone. His most recent composition probably was destined to be a very famous one, is based on the words rainbow, chuck, bandit, and palm. Rainbow, chuck, bandit, and palm. Rainbow, rain, chuck, bandit.

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at first, you know. At the first, you're just satisfied by learning about all the strange things in the world. And there are two aspects of why the world is strange. One is that it's strange on the surface. I mean, a giraffe is strange the first time you see it. And no doubt the first time you look through a telescope and see stars, or more clearly, or see there are more stars. There are lots of things which are just simply observation, which are strange. But many people have that experience. You don't have to be a scientist to appreciate all that. The other strangeness is the underlying simplicity of much of the world, which is not apparent from the complexity we see. And this is basically because our brains have evolved in terms of what our ancestors experienced on the one hand and what our own experience was. Our brains have evolved, so they only look at a rather narrow part of what constitutes really the whole universe. They only look at a certain small range of sizes. They don't normally look, for example, at things you can only see in a microscope, let alone things which are much smaller. They don't look normally at things which are much bigger. I mean, most people have a pretty vague idea

then you find that there's a uniformity and extraordinary things happening which you've no idea of, just looking at the world. And this is the fascination of science, really, I think, to uncover so much, which is not apparent just in

Are you searching for a situation with less hurt and affiliation? Do you so feel?

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0: 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What are you playing with? Presenting 3DO, the most advanced home gaming system in the universe. 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
1: Get a free John Madden football and Crash and Burn when you buy a 3DO system.
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0: Taco Bell or something. Maybe that's where we stop.
1: What are you saying, man? You're saying like I'm like a Taco Bell kind of guy?
0: No, well, if you don't like it here, you say you don't like it here.
1: No, I didn't say that.
0: Well, you're like the International House of Pancakes, man.

I want to know where they come from and who or what is making them.

It's all true. But it wasn't lies then, it was what I was going to make happen. And that's what I want to say. Most of what you are trying to accomplish today or tomorrow is the same thing you were trying to accomplish 20 years ago. You're the same person that you were then. If you lose that little spark that kept you motivated,

0: What do you want? You want the moon? Just say the word and I'll throw a lasso around it and pull it down.
1: There was a crowd. The crowd had gathered because there was to be a materialization. A man and his dog were going to materialize, were going to appear out of thin air, wispily at first, becoming, finally, as substantial as any man and dog alive. The crowd wasn't going to get to see the materialization. Materialization was strictly a private affair on private property, and the crowd was emphatically not invited to feast its eyes. The materialization was going to take place, like a modern civilized hanging, within high, blank, guarded walls. And the crowd outside the walls was very much like a crowd outside the walls at a hanging. The crowd knew it wasn't going to see anything. Yet, its members found pleasure in being near, in staring at the blank walls, and imagining what was happening inside. The mysteries of materialization, like the mysteries of a hanging, were enhanced by the walls, were made pornographic by the magic lantern slides of morbid imaginations. Magic lantern slides projected by the crowd onto the blank stone walls. The town was Newport, Rhode Island, USA. Earth, solar system, Milky Way. The walls were those of the Rumford Estate. 10 minutes before the materialization was to take place, agents of the police spread the rumor that the materialization had happened prematurely, had happened outside the walls, and that the man and his dog could be seen plain as day 2 blocks away. The crowd galloped away to see the miracle at the intersection. The crowd is crazy about miracles.

men with thick voices chant the names of cities in a huge gallery, promised that pull through descending stairways to a deep rumbling. The rubbing feet of those coming to be carried quickens a gray pavement at the soft light that rocks to

these soft, cuddly little creatures, the koala bears. They sleep by day and make love by night, as we do mostly.

0: Where does this school go? Or that firehouse? You tell me. Is it needed in your neighborhood? You say where it belongs by answering Census 2000. Your answers can help decide who gets what, like a job training center or a building for healthcare. You can answer Census 2000 and get what you need. Or you can leave it blank and get this. Nothing. Welcome the community census representative when they stop by.
1: Okay, let's get down to it, boppers. We're gonna have to do better out there. Our friends just made it past one of the minor league teams. Remember, boppers, be looking good.

authority of the Regional Commissioner under the authority of the Regional Commissioner under Article 13 of the International Services and Provision of Sound Employment Officers Provisioning and Land Law and Officers of Canada, John Edward Jennings, John Edward Jennings, hereby sentenced to death by firing squad. God have mercy on their soul. God have mercy on their soul.

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And them, faceless bush warriors. I looked at her, she looked at me. 16 of them, 2 of us. We'd either quench our thirst or die trying. I raised my graphite blade and whispered, "I love you." We battled with skill and determination, but you just don't beat the odds. I came too strapped to a dead tree, left to rot in the hot sun. She was nowhere to be found. The creeps had taken her. Too weak to struggle, I tried to make the best of my few remaining hours. I awoke to the feel of a firm hand washing my wounds with water. It was a tall, muscular dude, bald as a jaybird, with a gold band around his waist. I recognized him as the one they called the Master. I thanked him for saving my life, but I wanted to get on in hopes of finding her. The Master said, "Bush warriors don't take survivors." But he knew how to find them. Revenge was sweet. The Master located him in a ravine. We made short work of all but one. I needed to know what they'd done with her. He simply laughed, delighting in the pain he saw in my eyes. Revenge didn't fill that emptiness. The Master gave me a lift in his two-man galaxy hop. We headed a light year away to Sagittarius. Sagittarius, a small-time paradise. Some cheap little bungalows and a mind warp machine. I needed a break. Stone bed and mind warp 7 can do a lot for a suffering man. She still haunted my every thought. Some nights I woke in cold sweats, it was like she'd been standing over my bed. But as the months passed, my mind began to grow numb. I think it began to sink in. She would always only be a memory. The years flashed by. 2 full-scale wars had raged the mountain regions. I engaged in many a battle. The more the battles, the more peace my mind would find. In the last hour of a full moon day, I found myself on a high, windy peak. A messenger had slipped me a handwritten note. I was to meet the past. What I saw nearly brought me to my knees. There she stood. In the suit of armor she'd worn that last day so many years ago. But as she drew near, tearful reality set in. "I am not she," her voice echoed. "I am her daughter. And you are my father."

0: But it's happening in London, in Europe, in Spain, in France, in Russia.
1: Trinidad and Tobago, Barbados, Jamaica, Grenada, St. Vincent.

Truscan, addicts of drugs not yet synthesized, black marketeers of World War III, excisers of telepathic sensitivity, osteopaths of the spirit, investigators of infractions denounced by bland paranoid chess players, servers of fragmentary warrants taken down by hebephrenic shorthand, charging unspeakable mutilations of the spirit, officials of unconstituted police states. Broke. Hey, Bill. Say, why don't you and I join it?

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After World War IV, rover packs of teenage thugs prowl and kill, and the toughest kids of them all, a solo named Vic and a telepathic dog named Blood, chase the most beautiful girl left alive in a movie filled with sex, violence, and humor. The things that make life worth living. A Boy and His Dog. Rated R. Under 17, not admitted without parent.

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0: Now, children, come on over here. 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

looks like everybody you've ever known and seen on the street in your time. Sweet face, hard to describe. Sad eyes, cruel lips, expectant gleam, swaying to the beat of a tall, majestic woman. Waiting in front of the drugstore. A face like hunkies in New York. Hunkies whom you'll see on Times Square, somnolent and hurt. Sad, sweet, dark, holy. Just out of jail. Martyred. Tortured by sidewalks. Starved for sex and companionship. Open to anything. Ready to introduce a new world. Shrug. The colored big tenor with the big tones blowing sunny stits clear out of Kansas City roadhouses. Clear, heavy, somewhat dull and unmusical ideas which nevertheless not leave the music. Always there, always far out. The harmony too complicated for the motley bums of music understanding in there. But the musicians here,

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He's not here. Brand new Cadillac. Gross, won't you? Sweat. Do you remember? It was 1959. The observatory. What a strange story. Session is a session where we can do what we want to do. Sweat. Gross, would you? Jack's bicycle.

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Listening. Listening. Listening to an outlaw rock and roll session. And roll session, and I'm waiting for Michael, who's not here. Brand new Cadillac. Do you remember? It was 1959. The Observatory. What a strange story. Rock and Roll Station is a station where we can do what we want to do. Sweat. Jack's bicycle is music to my ears. Everything is possible.

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Listening to a rock and roll session is to be. Rock and roll session is a second pirate session of a strange wax. Listening to the rock and roll session.

I'm in a gross module and I'm waiting for a rock and roll session. Sweat. Who? He's not here. It was 1959. The observatory. I'm in a rock and roll session and I'm waiting for a gross module. A rock and roll session is a session where we can do what we want to do. But hang on. Jack's bicycle. Do you remember? I'm in a rock and roll session. And I'm waiting for Michael. Who? He's not here. Brand new Cadillac. 1959. The observatory. What a strange story. Everything is possible. Possible. A rock and roll session is a second pirate session of a strange wax. But I'm listening to a rock and roll session. 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

0: 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Good. Because we're adding a little something to this month's sales contest. As you all know, first prize is a Cadillac Eldorado. Anybody want to see second prize? Second prize is a set of steak knives. Third prize is you're fired. Taking the picture. You're laughing now. You got leads. Mitch and Murray paid good money. Get their names to sell them. You can't close the leads you're given. You can't close shit. You are shit. Hit the bricks, pal, and beat it, because you are going out. The leads are weak. Leads are weak. Fucking leads are weak. I've been in this business 15 years.
1: What's your name?
0: Fuck you. That's my name. You know why, mister? Because you drove a Hyundai.

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1: It's a lot of nonsense.
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0: You know, Homer, this is the part of the job I hate the most, the ending.
1: Up until then, being a bad guy is the best job in the world.

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0: To whom did God give free will? What happens if you are judged not to have believed in Jesus, not to have believed in his teaching? What then happens to you? If you don't obey God's word, then you go to hell.
1: You know, it's...
0: Come on, sir. Come on. Come on down. Down. Come on down the aisle, brother. Really.
1: He said if we choose to believe in him and his ways, and his, that's all we have to...
0: Wait. Hold your point, please. Hold your point.
1: But wait.
0: Now, because you're almost there. You almost see the ridiculousness of your position. God is a vicious SOB.
2: How?
0: Stupid. God is a vicious SOB.
2: How? Stupid.

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And she says, no, no, no, no.

0: I blew her brains out.
1: That rave. That rave.
0: Sir, don't you see how foolish you sound?
1: That rave. That rave. That rave.
0: Give me that.
1: That rave.
0: Give me a blowjob. I blew her brains out.
1: That rave.
0: Give me sex.
1: That rave.
0: Give me a blowjob. I blew her brains out.
1: That rave.
0: I mean, isn't the judge going to say, but you had a gun to her head?
1: That rave.
0: And so therefore, sir, no choice was rendered.
1: That rave.
0: No choice was rendered, right?
1: Now, hold on. Now, so long.
0: Listen, let me put you on hold so I can take care of some business.

0: It's a machine. A machine you can have if you've got the money to buy it. That's all it is. So now you stop it.
1: Johnny, well, Dr. Will is coming to take us to Therapy Refuge for a vacation. Doesn't that please you?
2: No, it doesn't. I like it here. I'm not going to any creepy place where I have to do everything myself.
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0: technician. 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We found something.
1: John Carpenter's The Thing. Screenplay by Bill Lancaster. The Thing. The ultimate in alien terror. Rated R, under 17, not admitted without parent.
2: Nothing is more confused than to be ordered into a war to die or to be maimed for life without the faintest idea of what's going on.
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16 or 17, musing intensely on these swirling clouds of ideas that gripped me emotionally, no less than intellectually. It dawned on me, and it has ever since seemed to me, that what we call consciousness was a kind of mirage. It had to be a very peculiar kind of mirage, to be sure, since it was a mirage that perceived itself. And of course, it didn't believe that it was perceived as a mirage. But no matter, it still was a mirage. It was almost as if this slippery phenomenon called consciousness lifted itself up by its own bootstraps, almost as if it made itself out of nothing, and then disintegrated back into nothing whenever one looked at it more closely.

center street, where you can sit around the counter eating hamburgers and sipping coffee without having to be afraid a bomb might go off. But you will learn the hard way. You can get killed here. Get out while you are still alive.

0: There's something I want to say to you. And I want you to listen very closely. Because it's very important. The man we just chased from here.
1: We didn't chase anybody.
0: The man who just left the room a moment ago. Good friend of mine. Is it because I've known him for a long time? Well, there are a lot of people who I've known for quite a while, and some of them I wouldn't let wipe my dog's ass. Others I can take or leave. They don't matter to me. But Larry matters very much. The reason being, I can trust him. I know I can trust him. He's honest.
1: Is he honest? Or is he just blunt?
0: He's honest, Bob. He's blunt as well. That sometimes is part of being honest. Because there are a lot of people who are blunt, but not honest. Larry is not one of those. Larry is an honest man. Man, Bob, I believe that. That somewhere down deep inside of you is something that strives to be honest. The question that you have to ask yourself is, has it touched the whole of my life?
1: What does that mean?
0: That means that you preaching Jesus is no different than Larry or anybody else preaching lubricants. It doesn't matter whether you're selling Jesus or Buddha or civil rights or how to make money in real estate with no money down. That doesn't make you a human being. It makes you a marketing rep. If you want to talk to somebody honestly, as a human being, ask him about his kids. Find out what his dreams are. Just to find out. For no other reason. Because as soon as you lay your hands on a conversation, to steer it, it's not a conversation. It's a pitch. And you're not a human being. You're a marketing rep.
1: Oh, forgive me if I respectfully disagree.
0: We were talking before about character. You were asking me about character. And we were speaking of faces. But the question is much deeper than that. The question is, do you have any character at all? And if you want my honest opinion, Bob, you do not. For the simple reason that you don't regret anything yet.
1: You're saying I won't have any character? Unless I do something I regret?
0: No, Bob. I'm saying you've already done plenty of things to regret. You just don't know what they are. It's when you discover them. When you see the folly in something you've done.

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The world will spin without you. You really don't matter in the end. Then you will attain character. Because honesty will reach out from inside.

choice, did I? I'm a woman. Women are obliged to be far more skillful than men. You can ruin our reputation and our life with a few well-chosen words. So of course I had to invent not only myself, the ways of escape no one has ever thought of before. And I've succeeded because I've always known I was born to dominate your sex and avenge my own.

doesn't matter. Enough damage has been done without a shot being fired in anger and unnecessary bloodletting. Just over the whole system was cracking up. But you've got this problem. You can't reach the ground because there's a problem with physics. So what do you do?

I have gained this, my philosophy, that I do without being commanded, what others do only from fear or commands.

0: shall pay. Black Prince, I curse you with my name. You shall be Blackula.
1: Blackula, the Black Avenger, rising from his tomb to fill the night with horror. Blackula, Dracula's soul brother, deadlier even than he. Blackula, he thirsts for your blood, he hungers for your soul, more horrifying than Dracula. The Black Avenger, Blackula, an American International release, rated PG, parental guidance suggested.
2: God has a plan for all of us. Oh, wait. Sorry. Not you.
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as one living a pure life. A beautiful Japanese girl whose parents owned the food store lived near him. Suddenly, without any warning, her parents discovered she was with child. This made her parents very angry. She would not confess who the man was, but after much harassment, at last named the priest Honkins. In great anger, the parents went to the master. Is that so? Was all he would say. After the child was born, he was brought to Honkins. By that time, he has lost his reputation, which did not trouble him. He accepted the child and took very good care of the child. He obtained food from his neighbors and everything else the little one needed. A year later, the girl mother could stand it no longer. She told the parents the truth, that the real father of the child was a young man who worked in the fish market. Mother and father of the girl at once went to Huckleman to ask his forgiveness, to apologize at length, and to file matters.

0: want this other normal thing. You'll never want this other normal thing. You'll never want this other normal thing. You'll never want this other normal thing. You'll never want this other normal thing.
1: But the king made them leave and fall down as far as possible. The father was an old mother sheep, but the lightning was her son, a ram. Whenever the ram got angry, he used to go out and burn houses and knock down trees. He even did damage on the farms and sometimes killed people. Whenever the lightning did these things, his mother used to call out to him in a very loud voice to stop and not to do any more damage. But the lightning did not care in the least for what his mother said, and when he was in a bad temper, he used to do a very large amount of damage. At last, the people could not stand it any longer and complained to the king. So the king made a special order that the sheep, Thunder, and her son, the ram, Lightning, should leave the town and live in the far bush. This did not do much good, as when the ram got angry, he still burned the forest, and the flames sometimes spread to the farms and consumed them. So the people complained again, and the king banned.

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Water, my child. Nothing but water. But I know there is something else. There is something in there that lifts the lid and makes it rattle. The grandmother laughed. Oh, that is only steam, she said. You can see it coming out of the spout and puffing up under the lid. But you said there was nothing but water in the kettle. How did the steam get under the lid? Why, my dear, it comes out of the hot water. The hot water makes it. The grandmother was beginning to feel puzzled. The lad lifted the lid and peeked inside again. He could see nothing but the bubbling water. The steam was not visible until it was fairly out of the kettle. How queer, he said. The steam must be very strong to lift the heavy iron lid. Grandma, how much water did you put in the kettle? About a quart, Jamie. Well, if the steam from so little water is so strong, why would not the steam from a great deal of water be a great deal stronger? Why couldn't it be made to lift a much greater weight? Why couldn't it be made to turn wheels? The grandmother made no reply. These questions of Jamie's were more puzzling than profitable, she thought. She went about her work silently, and Jamie sat still in his place.

0: On Friday, August 13th, join Jason in his woods, if you dare. Friday the 13th, part 3 in Super 3D. Jason, you can't fight him, you can't stop him, and now you can't even keep him on the screen. Friday the 13th, part 3 in Super 3D. A new dimension in terror from Paramount Pictures, rated R, under 17, not admitted without parent.
1: People, I have an announcement. H-U-J-G-H-U-L-H-A-R-L-H-G-A-R-U-J-L-J-G-H-A-R-U-J-L-J-G-A-R-U-J-L-J-G-A-R-U-J-L-J-G-A-R-U-J-L-J-G-A-R-U-J-L-J-G-A-R-U-J-L-J-G-A-R-U-J-L-J-G-A-R-U-J-L-J-G-A-R-U-J-L-J-G-A-R-U-J-L-J-G-A-R-U-J-L-J-G-A-R-U-J-L-J-G-A-R-U-J-L-J-G-A-R-U-J-L-J-G-A-R-U-J-L-J-G-A-R-U-J-L-J-G-A-R-U-J-L-J-G-A-R-U-J-L-J-G-A-R-U-J-L-J-G-A-R-U-J-L-J-G-A-R-U-J-L-J-G-A-R-U-J-L-J-G-A-R-U-J-L-J-G-A-R-U-J-L-J-G-A-R-U-

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So twice 5 miles of fertile ground, with walls and towers were girdled around. And here were gardens bright with sinuous rills, where blossomed many an incense-bearing tree. And here were forests, ancient as the hills, enfolding sunny spots of greenery. But oh, that deep romantic chasm, which slanted down the green hill athwart a cedarn cover, a savage place, as holy and enchanted as e'er beneath a waning moon was haunted by woman wailing for her demon lover. And from this chasm, with ceaseless turmoil seething, as if this earth in fast thick pants were breathing, a mighty fountain momently was forced, amid whose swift, half-intermitted burst huge fragments vaulted like rebounding hail, or chaffy grain beneath the thresher's flail. Amid these dancing rocks, at once and ever, it flung up momently the sacred river. 5 miles meandering, with a mazy motion, through wood and dale the sacred river ran, then reached the caverns measureless to man, and sank in tumult to a life.

Thank you.

I got a beautiful doll, but it was stuffed with pins. 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

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Because you have gone at this great, statements. But too much is always better than nothing. Well, that one to do, that one is special. That one is the one true law. The rest of them are just good suggestions, most of which we come out of this. And in fact, not because they can't take jokes, even though we've got showing up and shit back, you know. Okay, instead of doctrine, came up with the icon. And maybe instead of, the church has been long enough. Maybe instead of what the judgment job slapped off that you need, neglect, get another job, and send the martyr off, Instead of fucking, if they can't take a joke, just fuck them. Instead of that kind of dumb shit, they'll treat you as an equal, just that kind of dumb shit. You want to hear something sad? Too much is always better than not enough is only the top half of the memo. The bottom half said, but it's almost as bad. That doesn't sound as good, though. How do we carry on the way he interprets what Bob really meant by these things? I'm afraid that's up to each individual's heart. Unfortunately, I wish that I could dictate staying in orthodox, Nazi-like fundamentalism on everybody.

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0: Alright, so we're back to football. 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

0: much the cheesecake made you greedy. Let your aching head and stomach hear this message from old Speedy. Alka-Seltzer, plop, plop, fizz, fizz. Oh, what a relief it is. Plop, plop, fizz, fizz. 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It was only as directed. Oh, what a relief it is. What a relief.
1: Now I want you.
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0: as you used to describe TV, and certainly successful TV, ingratiating TV, as cool.
1: The word cool, which is a slang term borrowed from the world of jazz and popular music, the word cool has a kind of mystical meaning that is not unlike the Hindu idea of detachment. The Hindu idea of detachment means complete involvement in an action and detachment in action, and that's cool. Whereas when people are merely involved in action but not detached from the act, that's square, that's or hot. But when most people think of cool as merely detached from action. But the word cool as used in jazz music, and as I use it in slang sense, but the medium means a medium which uses all of you. It uses all of you, but leaves you detached in the act of using you.

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red, red, red, red, red, red, red, red, red, red, red, red, red, red, red, red, red, red, red, red, red, red, red, red, red, red, red, red, red, red, red, red, red, red, red, red, red, red, red, red, 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

Different, different, different, different, different, different, different, different, different, different, different, different, different, different, different, different, different, different, different, different, different, different, different, different, different, different, different, different, different, different, different, different, different, different, different, different, different, different, different, different, different, different, different, different, different, different, different, different, different, different, different, different, different, different, different, different, different, different, different, different, different, different, different, different, different, different, different, different, different, different, different, different, different, different, different, different, different, different, different, different, different, different, different, different, different, different, different, different, different, different, different, different, different, different, different, different, different, different, different, different, different, different, different, different, different, different, different, different, different, different, different, different, different, different, different, different, different, different, different, different, different, different, different, different, different, different, different, different, different, different, different, different, different, different, different, different, different, different, different, different, different, different, different, different, different, different, different, different, different, different, different, different, different, different, different, different, different, different, different, different, different, different, different, different, different, different, different, different, different, different, different, different, different, different, different, different, different, different, different, different, different, different, different, different, different, different, different, different, different

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Every habit begins with the first time. Your first drink, your first cigarette, first day at the track, your first broad. You're tempted. You try, bang, you're hooked. Well, I know all about getting people hooked. That's why I'm known as the Connection.

Oh, I don't hang around schoolyards or playgrounds or universities. That's too dangerous. I am the connection for a new high in music, electronic music.

There's no room for caution in my business. And that's why I was lurking in the shadows of a San Francisco advertising agency, waiting to make my move. Some people have a built-in resistance to anything new, especially something like electronic music.

0: When I got the chance to explain what Mort Garson had in mind, they flipped. The only provision the management insisted on was that while Mort was recording the albums, he would strip all the insulation off the wires. That's how we straightened hair with the Moogtown sound. But nothing goes smoothly. I got a tip that someone was planning an Operation Intercept, which is bad news for a connection. I found out it was a group of band boys led by Lawrence Welk. They tried every trick in the books, including a ukulele solo by Arthur Godfrey.
1: 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And pick your

0: That's how Mort tuned in the space program and turned on Apollo 11, while millions of CBS TV viewers blew their minds. Now, how do you top a moonshot? That's what A&M wanted to know. Moon? We put Herb Alpert and Jerry Moss on a trip that covered the whole galaxy.
1: Three is the number of looking forward, and it is Sagittarian's only view of the world. He doesn't look back.
2: What makes Leo? Pride. For the sun rules Leo, and the sun is king.
3: 12 albums, one for each sign of the zodiac, from A&M Records.
0: That's right. I'm the connection. And you'll be hearing from me very soon. I'm going to plug you into Patchcord Productions. So throw away your kazoo and your harmonica. You're about to enter the 70s. Thanks to an electronic mushroom called the Moog synthesizer and a very talented man by the name of Mort Garson.

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Sometimes you eat the bar. That's why.

0: because you can text while doing something else. Texting doesn't seem to take time to give you time. This is more than welcome. It's magical.
1: Every time you seem to get close.

Thank you.

artificial cough of a 10-year-old boy who wanted to stay out of school and fooled his doctor very successfully will be heard next. He even had a bronchoscopy to exclude an inhaled foreign object. The psychiatrists often call these children honkers. They cough for a particular reason, usually to get out of school or to avoid examinations, and may present a difficult diagnostic problem. Psychogenic coughing should be borne in mind when faced with persistent cough with no obvious apparent cause.

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0: so loud. I heard you quite well the first time.
1: Bother. Isn't there anybody here at all?
0: Nobody.
1: There must be somebody there, because somebody must have said nobody.

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1: then they fail.
2: Thank you.

Well, shit, I'm all sound.

He said, all the world. He said, all the men and women. He said, mewling and puking. He said, all the world. He said, shining, morning face. He said, all the men and women. He said, creeping like snail. He said, sighing like furnace. He said, all the world. He said, all the men and women. He said, sudden and quick in quarrel. He said, even in the cannon's mouth. He said, all the world. And so he plays his part. He said, all the men and women. He said, a world too wide. He said, all the world. He said, pipes and whistles in his sound. He said, all the men and women. He said, sans teeth, sans eyes, sans taste, sans everything. He said, all the world's a stage, and all the men and women merely players. Merely players. Merely players.

And why the fuck are you wasting my two precious hours with your movie?

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We're going in. 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And about a mile.

0: The kitchens of today can be more beautiful in 1949 because this year there's a better, brighter, self-polishing floor wax. 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
1: K. Billy Super Sounds of the 70s weekend just keeps on coming with this little ditty that reached up to 21 in May of 1970. 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

It doesn't lose its relevance or its meaning when transferred to popular media. And all it means, Jim, is this, that whether it's an electric light or radio or telephone or TV, each of these media creates a new environment. It creates a new situation for human association.

they enter your brain, but they don't really sink in. And that was really what happened to me. I heard from me and I understood it, but I couldn't really figure out the ramifications of it at that point. And so we went outside and we walked up Fulton Street, the next block, just clear view of the World Trade Center, and there were all kinds of people standing around outside. I remember, there's this one woman there who's just like kind of screaming, you know, and it's kicking. Why did they have to hit?

0: Think about what someone can do with your social security number. 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

0: be recycled. Your only chance to survive or evacuate is to leave with us. Now, that's pretty major statement. Pretty bold in terms of religion, in terms of anybody's intelligent thinking. To most people who would consider themselves intelligent beings that deal with us, that's absurd. What's all this doomsday stuff? What's all this prophetic stuff?
1: Try to engage with the Bourne on behalf of Emmy and on behalf of

sack of horrors harvest.

was soon withheld. I saw in her incalculable tunnel a butterfly winging out of the riddled emblem of God toward the sky, rising with the faith we won to serenade the sun.

Thank you.

spontaneously grew obsessed with symbolic logic, whose arcane symbols danced in strange magical patterns, reflecting truths, falsities, hypotheticals, possibilities, and counterfactualities, in which, I was sure, afforded profound glimpses into the hidden wellsprings of human thought. As a result of these relentlessly churning thoughts about symbols,

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Any man who judges by the rule that has been, any man who judges.

0: 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Declination, 39 degrees, 2 seconds.
1: Okay, put that on the screen for me.
0: 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It's a planetoid. 1,200 kilometers.
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0: Most Saturdays at this time, we spend an exciting half hour of adventure and action with America's public hero number one, Hopalong Cassidy. Well, even two-fisted cowboys take summer vacations when they can, and Hoppy is no exception. Hopalong and Topper will be back with us riding the CBS air trails again September 22nd.
1: I'm a big bond. 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

0: countdown.
1: Yeah.
0: Sure. I mean, it's 42 seconds. I'm going to guess when it's over. We go through this every week, and this is the last week I'm going to go through this. I mean, if somebody's assigned on this show as a stage manager, then somebody can be here. Every week is the same story. I don't mind once or twice, but it's enough. I mean, they say, I gotta have a countdown. It's 42 seconds. Can I have a rehearsal? I don't know what else to do here. I mean, I'll rehearse it. Can somebody tell me how close it came to 42 seconds? It was in the ballpark?

vagina. If they don't like hearing it, find it difficult to say, whereas without batting an eye, a man will refer to his dick, or his rod, or his jungle.

lounge cars. People sit down and tell you things they never tell you anywhere else because they think they'll never see you again. And it's kind of like a big rolling confessional. So I'm on my way to Chicago and this guy comes up and says, "Hi, can I have a seat?" I said, "Sure, why not? Sit down, what's up?" He said, "Nothing much." I said, "What do you do?" He said, "I'm in the Navy, he was in cities." So I didn't know. He said, "I'm stationed down in Guantanamo Bay." I said, "Where's that?" He said, "Cuba." "Oh, really? Cuba? What's it like in Cuba? I've always wondered what that is." He said, "We can't go into Cuba, man. We get out of the Virgin Islands, so we gotta leave and go down there." I said, "What, you go down there to get laid?" He said, "No, I never paid for sex in my life." "Yeah, no, really, I get picked up. See, I swing, I get picked up by couples."

caught up with him yet. So he was telling me, look, I can't talk to you, man, because what I do is top secret. I said, where are you stationed now? He said, Philadelphia. I said, oh, come on, what's top secret in Philadelphia? You can do it. He said, no, man, I'm not. I really can't do it. Where are you going now? I said, oh, yeah, I'm on my way to Pittsburgh. I said, what's there? He said, my wife, I haven't seen her in a year. Oh, ooh, she must have been swinging a little bit to herself. You don't know, man. She's got cobwebs growing between her legs. But I wouldn't mind if I watched a man fuck her. I mean, I could do that. I wouldn't mind that at all. I said, so what's top secret in Philadelphia? He said, well, he had a few more rum cokes, and he told me. He said, what it is I change, you see, to a, I change to a button 5 hours a day.

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1: I'm ready to party. Got any blow? What I mean is that you blow me.
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toss you a dream until something rough got in the stuff and made her neighbor scream. Who put the bands of dream in Mrs. Murphy's old team? She was ashamed, don't know who's to blame, 'cause the old lady didn't even get his name.

was a small boy, he used to sit me on his lap and read to me from the Encyclopedia Britannica. And we would be saying about dinosaurs. And maybe it would be talking about the Brontosaurus or something. And he would say something like, or the Tyrannosaurus Rex. They would say something like, this thing is 25 feet high. And the head is 6 feet across, it seems. And so he'd stop always and say, let's see what that means. That would mean that if he stood in our front yard, he would be high enough to put his head through the window. But not quite, because the head is all a little bit too wide. It would break the window as it came by. Everything we need would be translated as best we could into some reality. So that I learned to do that, that everything I read, I try to figure out what it really means, what it's really saying, by translating. And so I used to get read the encyclopedia when I was a boy, but with translations. It was very exciting and interesting to think there was an atoms of such magnitude. I wasn't frightened that there would be one coming. I think that it's very, very interesting that they all die now.

0: of his idea.
1: Oh, I thought it was someone else.
2: Yes, I have got a near fatality here, and I told the jar to leave the door unfastened for its mother, who lives next door. She's only 6 years old, you see, and at that age there are always alarmists about her children. You look pale. Are you all right? Can I get you some tea?
3: No, thank you. I'm quite all right, really. I was just...
4: My brother left a doll here to be repaired, and I need it so I can prove that I really have it. Well, here's the receipt.
2: Oh, yes, I remember. This doll had almost been loved to death. Your love inflicts the most terrible injuries on my small patients. I'm afraid you'll have to find it yourself. My helper has gone home. There's a basement underneath the room you entered by. I call it the recuperation ward. You'll find it there. I'll just light this lamp for you.

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1: And our heroes look Dick. The end. 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
2: 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What a face. What I want to eat it.
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4: Key Spiegel, are you doing?

in us, and there's beauty in people, and there's, you know, babies are cute and shit like that. But when you get past that, a lot of what that stuff is biological tricks that are all set up to make sure that we keep perpetuating the species, keep moving this thing forward. Now, why does a species want to move forward? Why does technology move forward? Why do we keep inventing new weapons? Why do we keep inventing new crazy cell phones? What is this thirst for innovation? What's this all about? Well, this is what I think. If you fly...

Nobody wants to.

Jane, of your headless death, your car ramming the back of a truck in a Louisiana backroad night, countless news stories ago, and of how, before you died, I slept with you in my puberty, of your breasts on crumpled Playboy pages, our nipples pressing through a tight swimsuit, like maturity through my

Inside.

departure, while always arriving, saves on instructions and goodbyes. The ride does not require an

Tomorrow is Wednesday. Don't know. Guess I'm doing all right. Right. Time running and ticking clock.

get sniped at, and so you call an airstrike in on the village, and the whole village goes up, or you go through a place and you search it, and you burn houses and blow them up. Now the common perception, the notion I had when I was in high school was that the Viet Cong terrorized the Vietnamese population, forced them to fight against the Americans on the pain of death. What I began to understand in Vietnam was that they didn't need to do things like that. All they had to do was let a Marine patrol go through a village. And whatever was left of that village, they had all the recruits that they needed. I began to understand why the Vietnamese didn't greet me with open arms, why they in fact hated me. But of course that didn't change the fact that, my friends were getting killed and injured every day. And the only place that you could focus your own anger and fear was on those civilians who were there. So it was this self-perpetuating mechanism. The longer that we stayed in Vietnam, the more Viet Cong there were, because we created them, we produced them. None of that distilled itself into the clear kind of expression that I'm presenting now. What I began to understand within days, and which became patently clear within months, was that what was going on here was not what I had been told. What was going on here was nuts. And I wanted to get out. I knew if I were still alive on March the 5th, 1968, they'd stick me on an airplane in Da Nang. We used to call it

freedom bird. 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It turned out not to be quite so easy to forget it, but that was the notion. And certainly for my last 8-9 months in Vietnam, I ceased to think. I quite literally ceased to think about why I was there or what I was doing. The sole purpose for my being in Vietnam at that point was to stay alive until I could get out.

0: Astra.
1: For you, I'd be a dandelion. 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

0: 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Thank you.
1: Know what you're here for. If you didn't know what you were here for, you wouldn't be here. So why should I tell you? I shouldn't tell you. You know what you're here for. To save this wonderful, wonderful land up here. It gives me great feeling and emotion. I could feel it. Thank you. I'll talk again sometime.
2: I was absolutely overwhelmed to climb this mountain yesterday, and then knowing that there was hundreds of people up here, and then to see you.
3: I was saying that I wanted to thank all you people and the people from this area, all the many nations that are here, and the people that walked here before us still walk here today. Thank you very much. True.
4: Great.
2: We got much strength to do what we did over the last while from people like you, from people like Lillooet. And we've come bring some of that strength that gathered.
5: And some of you people that are non-Indian that are here are beginning to understand why we stand up and say, we'd like this land left alone, let it be where it is.

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1: Sushi, I'm going to go to the house.

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1: And I got news for you. 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

0: Do you have too many balloons in your house? Is your cake stuck inside your balloon and you can't get to it? 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
0: Why don't you call one today? 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
3: 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I pay the fizz bill. 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

0: science lessons to the vehicle that utilizes all this technology. And a few years ago, I never thought I'd hear myself say this, but that vehicle is a disc, which is generally referred to as a flying saucer. I had at least partial views of 9 different discs out at Area S4, but the one I'm going to describe to you now is the one in which I not only saw 2 of the 3 interior levels, but I also saw it fully functional in flight. And no, unfortunately, I didn't get to go for a ride in it. This particular disc appeared to be in excellent condition, and because of its sleek appearance, I nicknamed it the Sport Model. The Sport Model is about 16 feet tall and 40 feet in diameter. The exterior skin of the disc is metal, which is the color of unpolished stainless steel. The Sport Model sits on its belly when it's not energized. As you can see, the hatch is located on the upper half of the disc, with just the bottom portion of the door wrapping around the center lip of the disc. The interior level of the disc is divided into 3 levels. The lower level is where the 3 gravity amplifiers and amplifier guides are located. These are the things used to amplify and focus the gravity waves that we learned about in our science lesson. The reactor is located directly above the 3 gravity amplifiers on the center level and is in fact centered between them. Similar to this half-scale model, the element 115 is machined into triangles like this and is then inserted into the reactor. This piece of element 115 is the source of the gravity A wave as well as the target that is bombarded with protons to release the antimatter, both of which we learned about in our science lessons.
1: I'm afraid my principal,

bizarre, consent the slicing of a carrot, a collision on a street, the closing of a door, a concert. This album, Variations 4 Group, is the recording of a concert given by John Cage and his associate David Tudor at the Feigen Palmer Art Gallery on La Cienega Boulevard in Los Angeles. Is all of the evening started with the electronic equipment distributed throughout the gallery in two separate rooms. Their body in each room was a complete sound unit, operating of amplifiers, speakers, record players, radio tuners, tape recorders.

Alexander led the way with 31 points. The New York Knickerbockers squeezed out a 114-111 victory over the Atlanta Hawks, with Willis Reed scoring 35 points. AFBN Radio will carry the Texas A&M game live, starting in approximately a half hour. The game time is 3:45 a.m. That's sports news.